0: Burst Radio Live. That's Scudderbutter versus Psycho.
1: Wow.
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0: 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Well, I kind of figured like most tag sets, wow. Especially most multiple deck sets, are like unmitigated disasters punctuated by spots of brilliance. So I think that qualifies.
3: So, yes, it does.

0: Five in the park. Let's go.
1: Chassis for this. Tell my man shut up.
2: Shut up.
1: Mention my name in the tweets. Tell you guys shut up.
2: Shut up.
1: How can you be better than me?
2: Shut up.
1: Tell my man
2: shut up.
1: Look, couple man call me a backup dancer. Stay in the streets, I'm a backup dancer. If that makes me a backup dancer, the man in your bits,
2: backup dancer.
1: The man in your pits,
2: backup dancer.
1: Man wanna chat about backup dancer. Big man like me with a beard, I'm a big man, how the fuck can I back up?

She,

I need a drink and some tequila. You know what I'm trying to do.

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0: Edith.
1: I didn't think nothing of her. You know, she's kind of a wild girl, you know. I didn't think she was that wild, so I ate the mushroom.

House music.

0: dangerous.
1: So that was Down After Dark. Hey. Up next, though, got the second guest of the show, Rady Lex. What's going on? You can pull that up, make yourself a little more comfortable. Here you go. So, the first question I was going to ask, but I already got an answer for it, but the listeners don't have an answer yet. I was curious, your name, Rady Lex, where that came from.
2: Oh,

think I've often wondered if it's actually that being an artist of in any way, any nature, is a kind of a sign of a certain kind of dysfunction, a social dysfunctionalism anyway. It's an extraordinary thing to want to do, to express yourself in such rarefied terms. I think it's a loony kind of

Living like

watching with clear eyes. And then, I want you to tell them, I wanna fuck you like an animal.

party children are waiting, and there's no contemplating at the underground. The diva starts screaming.

down the summer. Yeah, but she having village people.